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Everything is white. It's so wonderful. Universal traveler, universal traveler.

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You can see it getting smaller as it pulls away, and the things you can't remember tell the things you can't forget. The history puts a saint in every dream. 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And Matilda asked the sailors, all those dreams or all those prayers?

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Just like a stranger with the weeds in your heart,

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Oh, Lord, we call him Harold Jones and he plays drums. Would you do it for him one time? Yeah. They appreciate you, Harold Jones. 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Hit that note again, let me see if that's still right. 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Lord, you don't need to bless him no more. Please get together for Mr. George Gaffney. Yeah.

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1: Hey. 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
2: Oh, you saw nah, it, man. 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
3: Understand, right?
1: You don't just be silent. No more verse.
2: Listen, right. 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
2: Once used to describe only women of a high social class or status, the word lady is a term of respect for a girl or woman. The female equivalent of lord may now refer to any woman. A woman who is refined, polite, well-spoken. A woman of high social position or economical class. 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

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Jill was then forgotten and is quite probably still tumbling down that hill. There was an old woman who lived in a shoe. She had so many children, she didn't know what to do. We gave her ship, not providing.

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Act more like women. Don't sit like that. You want to be appealing. Stand taller. Don't speak up. It's not ladylike. Be nice. 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Cover up. 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Don't swear. Don't be a loudmouth. 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For God's sake, dress properly.

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you up from your stupor. It makes complications, complications beyond contemplation, contemplation in the meaning.

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Those who believe it in him shall have eternal life. Live. God so loved the world that he gave his only begotten Son. 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Yes, as Christus, Jesus Christ. Hallelujah. Walk in the Spirit. Live in the Spirit of God. Spirit of Christ. Live in His Spirit.

the clowns have all gone to bed. You can hear happiness staggering on down the street.